0: 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Primavera 2026. 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
1: 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Do a little talk.
2: Yes. Let them know I'm that girl. Yes. Monday through Sunday, I could turn a dance floor into a runway.
0: No, I'm actually a journalist now.
2: Monday through Sunday, I could turn a dance floor into a runway.
0: Anyway, we are all well aware that running that story was a mistake and are taking immediate steps.
3: I cannot

0: So I used to have your job.
1: It's not just a magazine.
0: Got to go to Paris Fashion Week.
1: It's a global icon.
0: For a bunch of pieces from the Chanel collection that year.
1: A winding road.
0: You still have all of it?
1: That brings us back.
0: No, I gave it away. What?
1: Together again.
0: Would have been a bit much for a newsroom.
2: This is you.
0: Oh!
2: Who gives away Chanel?
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0: aren't you scared of me? Why do you care for me? When we all fall asleep, where do we go?
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0: Keep you in the dark. What had you expected?